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1: If you take a step towards me, you will take my breath away. So I'll keep you close and keep my secrets safe.

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1: 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It's Leap here, and you're listening to Star FM Maximum Rock. 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
0: Long time ago, me and my brother Kyle here, we was hitchhiking down a long and lonesome road.
1: All of a sudden, there shined a shiny demon in the middle of the road.
0: And he said,